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1: All you have to do is clap your hands. I know you can cover it. We're all going to cover it.

Child, you think you need the world, you just need patience. I swear it all work out.